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1: that I can never get back to it.
0: I am afraid.
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2: 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I'm safe.
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For better, for worse. For richer, for poorer. In sickness and in health. To love and to cherish. For better, for worse. For richer, for poorer. To love and to cherish. Till death us do part. 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Till death us do part.

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0: Make the transition.
1: Haga tu transición.
0: There will be people who will say you can't, but you will.
2: You will.
0: There will be people who will say you don't mix this with that, and you will say watch me.
2: Watch me.
0: There will be people who will say play it safe. That's too risky. And you will take that chance and have no fear.
2: No fear.
0: 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You will throw yourself in the direction of your dreams.